0: Pittsburgh had its own adobo recipe, and there is apparently a Spanish chicken adobo with chocolate. This humble but iconic adobo is not without controversy. Wikipedia says a Trade Department once announced plans to standardize the most popular Filipino dishes to make them easier to promote, starting with the adobo. Maraming hindi natuwa at binatikos ang plano. The agency did a 180, said it's not mandatory and will only be done as a benchmark to define a basic traditional recipe para malaman kung tunay na Filipino dish pag nasa international setting. The adobo has been honored abroad, was runner-up in the Best Nouveau Street Food in the 2010 LA Street Food Fest. Philippine Primer says Chef Gordon Ramsay picked a pork adobo burger in Good Morning America's Battle of the Burgers in 2017. One can say the mix of flavors and spices of this iconic dish is a perfect foil for the Filipino character. It has certainly come a long way and has endured all this time. Simple or fusion elaborate version, the adobo remains to warm hearts and please palates. And bringing Tatak Pinoy to the world, just a bonus.
1: Yan ang Pinoy kultura, because our culture is cool.
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2: Time to celebrate kulturang Pinoy. 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Ito ang Pinoy Kultura.
3: Alam mo ba kung ano ang mamba batok? Think about the tap, tap, tap of the bamboo stick on a thorn to draw a symbol on someone's arm. This is the traditional Kalinga art of tattooing, performed and kept alive by traditional tattoo artist Wang Od Ogay, also known as Maria Ogay from Buscalan, Tinglayan, Kalinga. Wikipedia says Wang Od is the Philippines' oldest mamba batok at 105 years old now. Sarah Barnes honors Wang Od in My Modern Metro, telling Wang Od's story as an apprentice at 15. Breaking the norm, learning the mamba batok tradition that used to be taught only to men. The art began with the indigenous Butbut warriors, headhunters, who got tattoos with special meaning, usually after a kill. But for women, the art portrayed standards of beauty. Wang Od recalls her friends covering her arms and legs with tattoos she still wears proudly. She mixes her ink from pine soot and water and has hand-tapped tattoos on bodies of people from all over the world. Wang Od inks a design that carries symbolic meanings specific to the Mamba Batok culture. Thousands come to make the long journey to get inked by Wang Od. Discovery Channel featured her and her art in 2007 on Tattoo Hunter, bringing Kalinga art to a global audience. The National Commission for Culture and the Arts honored her with the prestigious Dangal ng Haraya Award in 2018. She was also nominated for the National Living Treasures Award.
2: Yan ang Pinoy Kultura, because our culture is cool.
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2: Time to celebrate kulturang Pinoy. Tradisyon, musika, sining, literatura at iba pa. Anything and everything fun and Filipino. Ito ang Pinoy Kultura.
5: Famously known as the lead female character in the epic 19th century narrative of Jose Rizal's Noli Mi Tangere, ang Maria Clara ay isang traditional dress na ginagamit ng mga Filipina.
6: Touch Me Not may not just be the title translation of Jose Rizal's book. Pwede rin yan ang sinasabi niya sa kanyang pananamit, since the dress covers almost all of her person.
5: It surely does. Ang Maria Clara ay may apat na bahagi. The saya, which is a long dress, the tapis, which is a knee-long skirt, the camisa, which is a colorless camis, and the panuelo, which is a stiff scarf.
6: Paano kaya na pinatigas yung scarves na di siya nabaluktot sa hangin?
5: Sa pagplansya yan, gumagamit ata sila ng starch para nakatindig yung scarf all day long. And although the design of the Maria Clara has transformed through the years, in the 20th century, ang Maria Clara ay nag-evolve na to a terno.
6: Terno, now that's what we mostly hear these days. That's the dress most, if not all, Miss Universe Philippines title holders wear during the nightgown segment in the global pageant.
7: Good evening, my name is Gloria Diaz, and I'm from Manila.
8: Miss Philippines!
6: Those butterfly sleeves are really a fashion statement the whole fashion world can't help mention and admire.
5: Exactly. Pinapasikat nila yung humble piña cloth natin, which is what most ternos are made of. And with the ever-changing times, mixed with silk and ibang materials na rin, giving the terno a modern twist na sumasama sa changing standards in fashion today. Although the Maria Clara style has changed through the years, yung imahe of the classic Maria Clara can still be seen in every terno produced.
6: Ang trahedya naman, if you've read Noli Mi Tangere, which I assume we all have had in high school, unless you were so zoned out. Maria Clara and Crisostomo Ibarra don't end up together, but that's for another kultura.
5: It sure is. Now that's a quick look at kultura, because our culture is cool.
2: Yan ang Pinoy Kultura, because our culture is cool.
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ang kaparehas yan, no? He is the best in his craft, no? Si Rolly Bumantayo, maligayang kaarawan sa iyo. Sana pagpalain ka pa ng marami pang kaarawan na healthy and prosperous life, no? Happy birthday to you, Rolly. Also to Zenaida Danga, si Zen Danga, ang aking kaibigan at kasama dun pa sa way back where even before the our president Ferdinand Bongbong Marcos Jr. ran for public office, national office, which was in the Senate. This was in 2010, but kasama ko na si Zen mula I think that was 2008 when we organized the Marcos groups, no, the pro Marcos groups, marami yun. So si Zen, happy birthday sa iyo, at ikaw ang original ng mga originals. So thank you for your service to the president, no, and to his administration. Also to Ria Ingwa, kilala natin kung sino siya. She is one of the lady guards, no, who ensures our protection and service, no. Maraming salamat sa iyo, Ria Ingwa, sa iyong dedicated service, no? And please continue doing that. We appreciate your work and your presence all the time. Kahapon, it was day 2 of the Senate Impeachment Court, presided by, not by the Senate President, si Sherwin Gatchalian, kung hindi si Senator Francis Cheese Escudero. Ito ay nagkaroon ng sari-saring reaction, no? And we will take that up later on. Kasi nga, if you remember, recently, si Senator Alan Peter Cayetano was insisting that the Senate President dapat siya ang nakaupong presiding officer ng Senate Impeachment Court. Alam naman natin kung bakit. 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So, ang inilagay ay si Cheese Escudero being a lawyer, no? We were thinking it could have been Kiko Pangilinan, but of course we leave that to the wisdom of the senators, no, sitting as a Senate Impeachment Court. So alamin natin mamaya from our guest ano ang kanyang thoughts on this, no, because there are two opposing views on this, no, and syempre iba talaga pag ang nakaupo na presiding officer ay isang abogado. Kasi kung hindi abogado yan, madaling paikutin siya ng mga abogado, no? In this case, the defense, no? They will insist on things that normally a lawyer will detect right away. I'm not saying na hindi kaya ni Sherwin Gatchalian, ni Senate President Sherwin Gatchalian, but ideally a lawyer must also preside, no? Parang ano yan eh, parang doctor, di ba? A doctor of medicine, when he lectures on medicine, importante yung siya ay nakapagtapos ng medisina. But there is always an exception to the rule, no? So we will have him soon. He will be joining us via phone patch. I speak of none other than Father Rani Aquino, Ranhilio Kalangan Aquino. He is the Dean of the Graduate School of Law of San Beda University, no? I've had him here as guest ilang beses na, pero it's always fresh to hear his side and his comments on issues affecting our country today. Before that, magpunta muna tayo kay Alvin Baltazar. Meron siyang live report, isang presidential event ngayon, no? Pangulong Ferdinand R. Marcos Jr. nasa Pulilan Central School sa Bulacan para sa 2026 national kickoff ng school-based feeding program and milk program.

0: Publiko.
1: 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The impeachment hearing of Vice President Sara Duterte, a Radyo Pilipinas coverage.
2: Maraming salamat sa iyo, Luisa Erispe. At nagsisimula na raw po ang ikatlong araw ng impeachment trial ni Vice President Sara Duterte. 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
4: Yes, Your Honor.
5: Thank you, Counsel for Respondent, Attorney Narvasa. If you are ready, you may proceed with your cross-examination.
6: Your Honor, may I be allowed to approach a witness?
5: You may do so.
6: Thank you, Your Honor. Good afternoon, Mr. Kalilong.
7: Good afternoon.
6: During your direct examination, you testified that you were trained on photo and video authentication.
7: Yes, sir.
6: You said that you were trained for 2 weeks?
7: Specifically for photo and video, sir.
6: Sir, my questions are answerable by yes or a no. Can you please constrain yourself to these questions, unless I tell you, okay?
8: Objection to that, Your Honor, please.
6: And you got this training from
9: Before counsel for respondent proceeds, counsel for the prosecutor, to let the presiding officer recognize you first. Yours are recognized, sir. What is your objection?
8: Thank you so much. Inasmuch as I would like to accommodate the defense that in asking the question, that the witness is to be limited to a yes or no question, Your Honor, please. Unfortunately, Your Honor, please, that's not sanctioned in the rules. There's nothing in our rules that would allow a defense to constrain a witness, even on cross-examination, to answer the questions by a yes or no answer. It's not in the rules. So, Your Honor, please, we cannot constrain a witness to answering either a yes or a no. The witness should be able to qualify. The usual answer by the defense is that it could be handled by the prosecution on redirect. But that is not the case, Your Honor, please. So long as there is nothing in the rules that would allow the defense to constrain the witness to answer yes or no, the prosecution will vehemently object to that, Your Honor, please.
9: The presiding officer overrules the presiding officer overrules the objection. The counsel for prosecutors can make a continuing objection regarding this matter, but it is the position of the presiding officer that the witness is seasoned enough
5: According to his testimony yesterday, he has a

0: Attended over, if I recall correctly, 30 hearings already. So he would know how to respond and to explain if the need would arise. And it's up for council for the responding, if at all, to strike out whatever answers that are not responsive to his question. Council for responding, may proceed.
1: Thank you.
2: We would abide, Your Honor. We would abide.
0: Thank you, counsel, for the prosecutors.
1: And you testified that you got this training from Max Core Interventures, correct?
3: Yes, sir.
1: And you said that the training you got from Max Core Interventures was in digital forensics.
3: Yes, sir.
1: I have with me in articles of partnership of Max Core Interventures Co. You see that it states that it is the articles of partnership of Max Core Interventures Co.
4: Your Honor, may we allow Attorney Stephen Magallion to also approach the witness stand to peruse the document. And of course, at this juncture, Your Honor, please, I have two objects.
1: I have no question yet, Your Honor.
4: Yeah. I am objecting to the witness being shown an articles of incorporation, partnership, Your Honor, please. Anyways, since the question has not been asked,
0: Let us wait for the question, counsel. In the meantime, the presiding officer allows counsel for the prosecutors to examine the document being presented to the witness.
1: And Your Honor, for the reference of the senators, we are flashing this articles of partnership on the screens. Sir, please take a look at page 2 of these articles. Page 2, sir. Let's hear. Page 1, page 2. Let's read it together, okay? Primary purpose, to engage in the business of trading both import and export of goods on wholesale retail basis. Do you see that, sir?
3: Yes, sir.
1: Now on page, the same very same page 2. The secondary purpose. Let's read it together again. Own, use, improve, develop, subdivide, sell, exchange, lease of all kinds, including buildings, houses, apartments, and other structures. Do you see that, sir?
3: Yes, sir.
1: After that, in the same page 2, the second secondary purpose is to print, publish, distribute, buy, sell, acquire rights to and generally deal in all kinds of software packages, books, periodicals, newspapers, magazines, journals, and other publications dealing in or having to do with subjects of all kinds, character, and all acts of things as may time to time be deemed needful, necessary, or required. You see that, sir?
3: Yes, sir.
1: Thank you, sir. Now I'm showing you a screenshot of the website of this Max Core Interventures Co. It states under About Us, I'm also flashing this on the screen, Your Honors, for the ease of the senator judges.
4: Your Honor, at this juncture, the prosecution will now manifest that there was no question propounded as to the presentation of the articles of partnership. And the council is now moving forward to the presentation of an alleged website. Therefore, it seems that the defense counsel is the one presenting the documents without propounding any question to this witness. Highly improper, Your Honor, please. Highly improper. The council should be asking questions and not presenting documents. You will have your turn when the defense team is allowed to present your evidence. Two documents, no question yet. Highly improper, Your Honor, please. Again, I don't want to put the lawyer on the spot, but that is highly improper. Ask questions.
1: Your Honor, I did ask questions.
4: No, there was no question.
1: Counsel, can we ask that the transcript be read back?
0: Counsel, kindly proceed.
1: Thank you.
0: Counsel for the prosecutors, with the understanding that Mr. Kalilong is not testifying as to the truth of whatever counsel asked him or what he read because clearly he's not competent
1: Agreed,
0: to testify as to the truth of what is contained in the Articles of Partnership. However, as to the fact that he read it and saw it, up to that extent, and the senator judges are so advised as well. Sir, you may proceed, sir.
1: Thank you, sir. And I am on cross, Your Honor. Thank you. Sir, under the words about us, it says MaxCor Interventures has been established as a one-stop source of different products and services intended for both government and private institutions. Its company tagline, Innovation Without Boundaries, stands true testament to provide customers with quality merchandise, from the simplest to the most sophisticated ones at very affordable prices. The company places a long-term business relationship through customer satisfaction on top of its priority list, with integrity and honesty as the foundation of the company. It envisions to evolve into excellence amidst the competitive pace of information technology. You see that, sir?
3: Yes, sir.
1: Sir, now I'm showing you another screenshot of the website of this MaxCor Interventions Co. You confirm that I'm also flashing this for the ease of the court.

0: Sir.
1: At this point, Your Honor, please, allowed. The prosecution is allowed.
0: Counsel for the prosecutor is recognized.
1: Your Honor, not by way of an objection, but a manifestation, Your Honor, please.
2: Your Honor,
1: please,
2: this is...
1: Wait.
2: Before that, I would like to object to your manifestation. Your Honor, there's no objection. Why is the prosecutor allowed to manifest during my cross-examination?
0: Counsel for respondent, kindly wait for the presiding officer to recognize you.
1: Thank you, Your Honor.
0: What is the desire of the counsel for the prosecutors to make?
1: I would like to put into record the simple fact, Your Honor, please, that basis has not yet been laid as to the presentation of these documents. He presented an articles of partnership and screenshots of websites without saying who took these screenshots or who, from where did the defense get the articles of partnership. That is only by way of manifestation. No need for the court to rule on that, Your Honor, please.
0: Noted. Earlier ruling of the presiding officer stands. Counsel may proceed.
2: Your Honor, may I respond?
0: No need, counsel. It was not an objection. Please proceed with your cross.
2: Thank you, Your Honor. May I also state a manifestation, Your Honor? Your Honor, the basis of the defense was laid.
0: For the record, the chair will allow it just this once, please.
2: The basis of the defense was laid when we asked him whether he testified that he got his training as an expert witness from MaxCore Inver Ventures. That's basic.
0: Counsel, please proceed.
2: Thank you, Your Honor. Sir, could you take a look at this? Under the words "our products," the products seen there are office supplies and equipment, ICT equipment, software and hardware, investigative equipment, hardware and software, emergency response software, and CCTVs. Do you see that?
3: Yes.
2: Thank you. Mr. Kaliulong, are you a lawyer?
3: No, sir.
2: Yesterday, you testified that you signed the affidavit of investigation dated February 10, 2025.
3: Yes, sir.
2: Your Honor, may I request a copy from the prosecution? I think it is Exhibit P-4-3 in series.
0: P-4-3
2: series.
1: Your Honor, please, manifestation. The witness, number one, mentioned the affidavit of investigation, but that the witness did not identify the documents. So for the record, Your Honor, please, that document is not yet presented in courts as the documentary evidence, Your Honor, please. So highly improper for...
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8: 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Pursuant to Republic Act No. 7656, or the Dividend Law, GOCCs are mandated to declare and remit at least 50% of their annual net earnings as cash, stock, or property dividends to the national government. And every peso that you have remitted strengthens the government's capacity to deliver better services without imposing additional tax burdens on ordinary Filipinos. It is proof that sound governance and fiscal responsibility can create opportunities for our people while sparing them from bearing greater financial sacrifice. Recognizing this, the Department of Finance encouraged our GOCCs to raise their dividend remittances to 75% in 2024. It was an ambitious target, one that demanded discipline, efficiency, and a strong commitment to the highest standards of public stewardship. I am pleased that the response from our GOCCs has shown that such standards are within our reach. As of this month, dividend collections have surpassed those of the previous year. We have received approximately 139.8 billion pesos from 50 GOCCs. These are resources that can build nearly 40,000 classrooms for children, provide around 165,000 homes for Filipino families, construct roughly 8,700 to 9,300 kilometers of farm-to-market roads that connect our farmers and fisherfolk to their markets. Today, we also recognize the institutions that have demonstrated utmost standards of public service. We commend the 50 GOCCs that faithfully fulfilled the responsibilities, as well as the 6 GOCCs that participated in the GOCC service caravan from June 29 to June 30th. You have shown that government institutions can deliver with professionalism, produce meaningful results, and earn the trust of the Filipino people. While some GOCCs are created to generate revenue and ensure financial sustainability, may you never lose sight of the reason that you exist. Your foremost mandate is that of public service. Profit is never the end in itself. It is just a means to better serve our people. And that is why I challenge every GOCC to continue modernizing your systems, embracing innovation, and eliminating inefficiencies wherever they may exist. At the same time, let us remain steadfast in practicing fiscal discipline. Public resources must never be treated as privileges to be spent, but as responsibilities to be managed wisely, transparently, and intentionally. For every decision we make ultimately affects the lives of our people. It is their trust that sustains our institutions. It is our duty to prove ourselves worthy of that trust every single day. Ladies and gentlemen, may this celebration renew our shared commitment to placing public service above self-interest, nation above institution, and the welfare of every Filipino above all else. Together, let us shape a GOCC sector that reflects the highest ideals of public service, one defined by honor, integrity, competence, and accountability. Let us leave behind institutions that are stronger than we found them, so that future generations of Filipinos may inherit not only a better government, but a better nation. Muli, maraming salamat sa inyong walang sawang paglilingkod at sa patuloy ninyong pagbibigay ng pag-asa sa bawat Pilipino. 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
9: Ang paglilitis, the impeachment hearing of Vice President Sara Duterte.
4: A Radyo Pilipinas coverage.
5: Maraming salamat sa iyo, Raquel Bayan. Muli po nating balikan ang Senado kung saan ay nasa day 3 na po tayo ng Senate impeachment trial.
10: Affidavit of one Patria Morales mentioned that she stored these footages in a USB and submitted it to the NBI. However, there was no USB attached to the complaint, only a DVD was attached. There was no detail regarding the contents of this DVD. Do you see that, sir?
3: Yes.
10: On paragraph 4, it states, and I quote, Annex L did not indicate who made such TSN. There was also no affidavit of the person who made the TSN. Do you see that?
3: Yes, sir.
10: On paragraph 3, it states that, and I quote, Annexes I and K, open parenthesis, DVDs with markings NBI-CNN-C-2412-436-2 and NBI-CCN-C-24-12436-2, close parenthesis, were not accompanied by an affidavit of the record and TSN, also affidavit of the one who will execute the TSN.
3: Yes, sir.
10: On paragraph 2, it states, and I quote, the press briefing conducted on October 18 was not recorded and or stored in a DVD, no video submitted, and there was no TSN of the said briefing and the necessary affidavit of the person taking the CSN.
3: Yes, sir.
10: Now, you are aware, sir, so now, mm-hmm. Is your memory refreshed, sir? Did the DOJ send back the original affidavit of investigation to the NBI?
3: Yes, sir.
10: Thank you. Now, you are aware that on February 11, 2025, the NBI, through its then-director, retired Judge Jaime B. Santiago, wrote to the Office of the Prosecutor General submitting a revised affidavit of investigation.
3: Yes, sir.
10: This is your affidavit of investigation dated February 10, right? February 10, 2025.
1: Mm-hmm. Correct. So, wait. So, objection, Your Honor. The defense said that this is your affidavit, dated February 10, without showing any document to
10: I'm
1: the
10: asking,
1: witness.
10: Sir,
1: how could the witness answer to a question that is not accompanied with a document? That should be the basis for the question and the
10: and
1: answer,
10: this
1: Your
10: is
1: Honor.
10: Your affidavit. I will reform, Your Honor.
0: Kindly reform, counsel.
10: Thank you, Your Honor. This is your affidavit dated February 10, 2024, correct? Please check.

0: Sorry, sir.
1: Ang kasalukuyan pong nangyayari, no, ay pinapakita ng defense yun pong kopya ng affidavit nitong si Agent Kalilong, no? 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So sa kasalukuyan po, doon sa mga nakikinig sa atin sa radyo, no?
2: Can I make a manifestation, Your Honor, please?
3: Can we object again
1: okay,
3: to this?
1: Okay, patuloy na tiniflip lang or tinitignan yung mga dokumento.
2: I'm being generous. Your Honor.
4: Counsel, let's wait for the witness to review it. It's a voluminous document. And the signature is on the last page. You can make the corresponding objection to the style, manner, or cross-examination of the counsel for respondent at the proper time.
3: Yan po. Is this the amended affidavit of investigation?
5: This is put a copy of the affidavit, sir.
3: This is the amended one.
5: Yes, sir. The photocopy, sir.
3: Thank you.
4: With the permission of counsel, Mr. Kalilong, what was the date of the first affidavit you submitted that was returned by the DOJ to the NBI?
5: As far as I remember, January 30. And was when the certification was issued, we complied with the requirements and submitted it on February 10.
4: That's why you identified that affidavit of investigation dated January 30 in yesterday's proceedings? No. Yes or no?
5: Sir?
4: Have you identified the January 30?
5: The one that I identified, Your Honor, is the authentication, Your Honor.
4: Not the affidavit of investigation. So you have not done so?
5: Yes, sir.
4: This one, you have not done so too?
5: Yes, Your Honor.
4: For the record, counsel, you may proceed.

0: I'm showing you now a letter dated January 30 from the former NBI Director Jaime Santiago.
1: Now, I have to object, Your Honor, please. You know, the defense has been confronting this witness with documents, even without marking and identifying the source of these documents.
0: Your
1: it's
0: Honor,
1: like
0: that's
1: plucking out of thin air a document, presenting them the document to the witness, and withdrawing the document.
0: Your Honor, that's up
1: without
0: to the
1: without even introducing these pieces of evidence, these pieces of exhibits into evidence. So my question is, presiding officer, is the defense not entering these documents into evidence, Your Honor, please?
2: They can do so at the proper time, counsel, but insofar as the witness is concerned, I think the basis was laid when he said that he executed only one affidavit of investigation in connection with this case. Now it seems that there are two affidavits.
1: I would like to make
2: both of which have not yet been presented. One will be presented, I think, by Attorney Lotok.
0: Your Honor, for the record,
2: first one, we're not aware of it. Is that correct, counsel, for the respondent?
0: Your Honor, he just identified a copy of the affidavit of investigation.
2: Dated January 30?
0: February, April 10, 2025, Your Honor.
1: February 10, Your Honor, please.
2: What about the first affidavit? The witness said he had the first affidavit.
0: Yes, Your Honor. Not yet.
2: Not yet?
0: Yes.
2: You only cited a January 30 letter.
0: Yes,
2: Your
0: Honor.
2: The former NBI
0: I cited, Your Honor, a certification by the DOJ returning an affidavit.
1: And that is now the problem, Your Honor. In fact, even I am confused because the documents are not introduced into evidence by the defense.
2: Counsel, please proceed and kindly help the court to be clarified regarding this matter.
0: You mentioned that you mentioned that you were aware that the then director, retired Judge B. Santiago, wrote to the office of the Prosecutor General submitting a revised affidavit of investigation on February 11, 2025. I'm showing you now that letter dated February 11, 2025. For the record, this is Exhibit D-4-43. For the defense.
1: Up for the defense? You mean pre-marked,
0: pre-marked.
1: Yes, because when you say marked as evidence for the defense, it's not yet. That's not, your turn has, I mean, you have yet to present the your exhibit, so it should be pre-marked, Your Honor, please.
2: No, it's pre-marked, and I believe both the defense and the respondent and the prosecution also have common pieces of evidence which you decided during pre-trial. This is not one of them. Which you decided during pre-trial to be marked
1: it's
2: separately.
1: It's one of those few common pieces of evidence.
2: Yes, there are a few.
0: Sir?
2: Please proceed, counsel, for the respondent. Witness
0: there,
2: the answer.
0: There is a signature above the name Judge Jaime B. Santiago. Whose signature is that?
1: Your Honor, now I would like to object to the relevance. A letter is being, the witness is being confronted with a letter coming from the former NBI director, Judge Jaime B. Santiago, and this witness is now being asked to identify whose signature is that. That's obvious.
2: I'll allow it conditionally if you can show the relevance insofar as your ability to test the credibility and the accuracy of the witness is concerned. In the meantime, I'll allow it. Kindly show the connection, counsel.
0: Thank you. Sir, whose signature is this?
3: As far as I remember, signature of Director Santiago, sir.
0: Thank you. On the last line of the letter, on the fourth page, sir, please take a look. Last line. It says, and I quote, "To support our recommendations attached herein is the revised affidavit of investigation, including its attachments." Did you see that, Agent?
3: Yes, sir.
0: Thank you. confirm that the former NBI director Jaime Santiago wrote to the Prosecutor General Richard Anthony D. Fadulyon a letter dated January 30, 2025. This is one of the documents that you submitted to the Committee on Justice, correct? Okay, I will show you now. May I have this flashed on the screen?

0: Do you recall this document?
1: Yes, sir.
0: Yes. January 30, 2025 is a date earlier than February 10, 2025, correct?
1: Yes.
2: Your Honor.
0: Pass an answer, Your Honor.
2: Your Honor, the witness being asked which
0: Your Honor, ask an
2: came
0: answer.
2: First. I mean, relevance, Your Honor. Relevance.
3: Counsel, if the witness knows and the counsel for respondent will be given the latitude to test the credibility, accuracy, and completeness of the testimony of the witness. But we note your continuing objection because you already sound frustrated, counsel, in regard to this line of questioning by the counsel for respondent.
4: I'm very patient.
3: The counsel for respondent may proceed. Witness may answer.
0: He already answered, Your Honor. Thank you. You earlier confirmed that there was actually a certification dated February 5, 2025. You likewise.
2: Yes, objection of misleading. I don't remember.
0: I have no question,
2: this
0: Your Honor.
2: Witness.
3: Let the counsel finish with this question, counsel.
0: He even read it, Your Honor. You likewise confirmed that in that said certification, dated February 5, 2025, the earlier affidavit of investigation were subject to 7 recommendations. And you confirmed that you read that.
4: Objection. Misleading, Your Honor, please. Now the counsel mentioned 7 grounds. 7 grounds. And I don't remember this witness uttering the term 7 grounds. What I do remember, Your Honor, please, is that this witness was confronted with a certification, a letter, whatever. But now the counsel is now asking this witness to confirm the contents of those certifications or letters. Misleading.
0: No,
4: that's not allowed during cross. The counsel is now assuming facts that have yet to be established. Can I repeat that? This witness was only confronted with certifications, letters, dated this, dated that. And now, the counsel now asking,
0: Your Honor, please, he's not testifying.
4: Wait, let me finish. Now he is asking this witness to confirm that in that letter there are 7 grounds, as if this witness uttered those words. The ground is misleading, definition. This counsel is assuming facts that have yet to be established through this witness, Your Honor, please.
3: Counsel, again, the witness is not a newbie. I think he can handle himself and would know how to answer if indeed he is familiar or not with what is being presented to him. And thus far, he has responded based on his knowledge of these documents. Chair will allow it. Witness may answer.
0: Sir?
3: Can you repeat the question, counsel?
0: You confirmed that there was a certification dated February 5, 2025. You likewise confirmed that in said certification...
4: Your Honor, compound question.
0: There's no question.
4: Wait.
3: Kindly wait.
0: Supervision and control. Sir, my question is this. Is the NBI, the National Bureau of Investigation, under the Department of Justice?
1: Yes, sir.
0: Thank you. And, sir, the President has control over all executive departments, correct?
1: I believe so, sir.
0: The DOJ is one of those executive departments, correct?
1: Yes, sir.
0: And the current president is Ferdinand Marcos Jr., correct?
2: We agree to that. That's judicial notice.
0: Your Honor, please. Yes
2: There's
0: or no?
2: There's no other
0: yes,
2: president.
0: No, he answered already, president. Your Honor.
3: Already asked and answered.
0: The head of the executive branch is President Ferdinand Marcos Jr., correct?
1: Yes, sir.
0: The very same Ferdinand Marcos Jr. who you said was an offended party in the case against Vice President Duterte.
1: Yes, sir.
0: So, in other words, the NBI investigated and filed the complaint. The DOJ directed the investigation and will determine whether the case should proceed to court. And the alleged offended party, President Marcos, is the constitutional head of the executive branch,
4: Objection.
0: Exercising control over both the DOJ and the NBI. I withdraw.
4: Your Honor. It's even more compound question.
3: Nothing to object to.
0: Withdraw, Your Honor. Withdraw.
3: Counsel, move on.
0: Sir, you testified earlier that you investigated the Vice President in relation to the press briefing that she conducted on November 23,
1: 2024. Yes, sir.
0: This investigation by the NBI Cybercrime Division was started after the conduct of the November 23, 2024 press briefing of the Vice President.

0: incident, correct?
1: Yes, sir.
0: So basically, to put it simply, the investigation was done after the supposed incident on November 23, 2024.
1: The same day, sir.
0: The same day, but after.
2: Oy, Your Honor, the same day, then after.
0: Same, not responsive.
3: Counsel, clarify your question.
2: Same day,
0: the investigation was done after, later than, the supposed incident on November
1: 23, 2024. Yes,
0: sir. Thank you.
3: You mean to say later that day?
1: Yes, Your Honor.
3: Because how can you investigate something that hasn't happened yet?
0: Correct.
1: Yes, Your Honor.
3: Please proceed.
0: Sir, you're not one of the participants of the press conference on November 23, 2025, correct?
1: Yes, sir.
0: So you do not have personal knowledge about what transpired during that press briefing, correct?
1: It was live streamed, sir.
0: You did not watch that live stream, correct? In real time?
1: Yes, sir.
0: You only acquired knowledge about it when you started investigating later that day?
1: Yes, sir.
0: You also do not have personal knowledge of the alleged threats made by the Vice President during that press conference. Press briefing, sorry.
1: After the press briefing.
0: After. You only acquired knowledge about it when you started investigating.
1: Yes, sir.
0: You also do not have personal knowledge of the alleged assassin that was allegedly hired by the Vice President.
1: It came to my knowledge upon...
0: Personal knowledge, sir.
1: No, sir.
0: Now, during your testimony yesterday, you mentioned that during your investigation on the November 23, 2024 press briefing conducted by the Vice President, you preserved a copy of said press briefing through open source investigation, correct?
1: Preserve a copy through open broadcast software studio.
0: Okay, thank you for the correction. One of the videos that you were able to preserve in relation to your investigation is the screen recording of the November 23, 2024 press briefing conducted by the Vice President, right?
1: Yes, sir.
0: Your Honor, may I move that the very same USB be unsealed and shown by the prosecutor's exhibit P-4-10 be unsealed and shown the witness.
3: Counsel for the prosecutor is so instructed.
0: Yeah. Thank you, Your Honor.

0: Nagpapatuloy pa rin po ang isinasagawang cross-examination ng depensa dito po kay NBI Senior Agent. Senior NBI Agent John Mark Kalilong.
1: I believe.
2: Wala ba tayong lapel?
1: Your Honor, may I request that he unseal the USB and that it be allowed to be played?
3: Which part, counsel?
1: Your Honor, we will play various parts of the, not the whole, for the, as the...
3: That's what I was worried about.
1: Yes, Your Honor. We understood by the faces of the honorable members of the court. So
3: you will
1: we'll just
3: play parts.
1: Yes, Your Honor.
3: Of it. And you identified, I presume, the time stamp.
1: Yes, we have, Your Honor. I will get to that.
3: Witness may open the seal.
1: Thank you, Your Honor.
3: And counsel for the prosecutors is instructed to accompany counsel, one of the counsels for the respondent, in the tech booth to make sure that it's the same USB being presented.
1: For the record, Your Honor, the witness is opening the prosecution's exhibit P-4-10, Your Honor. This is the video dated November 23, 2024.
4: I open seal the flash drive, sir.
3: Thank counsel you. This with understanding, okay, very much like yesterday, that this USB will again be sealed and signed by both parties.
1: Yes, Your Honor. Your Honor, we request that this be played. Here, brother. Sorry.
3: Counsel for the

0: while watching this.
1: And it really doesn't look, it doesn't look nice that I'm slouched there looking this way. So, and then this one here is a little bit, not for videos, but for the copies of affidavit, it's quite difficult. So if they can put one here, the others want another, but I can speak for those in the front row we would like to request. Thank you.
2: The clerk of court, rather, is instructed to kindly install a TV monitor in front of the tables of the council for the parties instead of at the witness stand, both sides. Underneath the table of the council for the parties, Senator Judge Pia.

0: Counsel, for the record and for reference, kindly identify the timestamp that you will be playing. I presume in chronological order.
1: Your Honor, for the record, we are showing the witness a part of the video marked as the prosecution's exhibit P-4-10. First video, the timestamp around 00:01:27 to 00:02:20 of the November 23, 2023 press briefing as contained in the video that you identified yesterday, sir. Your Honor, may we ask that the video be played at those specific timestamps?
2: They did an apology. And then, on sabi po nila, I just have to do an MR. And I did an MR, but they did not rule on it. And then suddenly they have an order transferring me. When ang nauna naman na order ng final ng lawyers namin was an MR to lift that order of contempt. Because that's this, they said that was the procedure. If they were not able to rule on
3: that, how were they able to come up with an order?
2: You know what?
3: To transfer me to the women's correctional in the dead of the night.
2: I mean, bakit ganun? Wala na pang rights yung mga tao. They just go to your room and then just get... I don't understand.
1: Your Honor, may I ask that the video be stopped? Sir, do you know who that is in the screen that in the video that you identified?
4: Attorney Zulaika, as far as I remember, sir.
1: And Attorney Zulaika, as far as you remember, Attorney Zulaika is who in relation to the Vice President? You may answer not a yes or no question.
4: As far as I remember, she is the COS.
1: COS meaning Chief of Staff,
4: Chief
1: right?
4: Of Staff.
1: And she is there in that video because she was cited in contempt by the House of Representatives, correct? If you are aware, you're the investigator.
4: Prior to the...
1: Sir, my question again.
5: The witness is about to answer.
0: Witness was in the process of answering.
4: Prior to the scene, I have no personal knowledge, but based on her statement during the video, I think it was mentioned.
1: So you didn't investigate the things that happened prior to the scene, correct?
4: Sir, yes or no? We
1: haven't
4: investigated, sir.
1: Mm-hmm. You didn't investigate.
4: I did, sir. That's why there's an October 18, sir.
1: So what happened before that? If you investigated, what
4: I
1: happened?
4: I say I don't have personal knowledge, sir.
1: Sir.
4: I'm not present during that time, sir.
0: Witness is not responsive. The question was, what happened prior to this video, this particular clip of the video, if you know, given that you investigated the incident, as you said?
4: As far as I remember, there is a hearing in the House of Representatives.
1: What committee, sir?
4: I can't remember the committee, sir.
1: What happened, sir?
4: COS was cited in contempt, sir.
1: By who, sir?
4: I can't remember the exact, sir.
1: But you investigated. I withdraw, Your Honor. Can we play, let me show you, timestamps around 00:08:32

0: to 00-2933. This is the same prosecution's exhibit P-4-10. That is the video you identified yesterday. Your Honor, may we request that that video be played?
1: So after you pushed back attorney, they left the room, tama ba? Did they
2: appreciate that
1: detail accurately?
3: What is that? It's sort of, di ba, office business hour? I mean, official business hour? Pero hindi naman po ako criminal eh. I am not a criminal. I am already here in their facility. I have assured them already that I will attend. They're hearing on Monday. So why will they treat me like that? So that's why I said I'm with my lawyer. I'm with my lawyer.
0: Talk, please. Sir, did you consider this in making your evaluation in the revised affidavit of investigation dated February 10, 2025?
4: Yes, sir.
0: Thank you. Now let me show you timestamps around 003305 to 003432 of the November 23, 2023 press briefing as contained in the video that you identified yesterday, the prosecution's exhibit P-4-10. Your Honor, may we request that
3: I would not have pushed that bear by myself if I did not feel that I was being threatened. My life is being threatened. And you know, I'm sure you saw in the hearing that my back hurts. I cannot lift anything. I cannot. But dahil natakot ako, I feared for my life. I really pushed that myself. It didn't want to rest me. This is really a threat to my life. They gang up on you in the middle of the night? Huh? How is that bad? Isn't that a threat to my life? Alam nila that I'm sick. I have said that repeatedly when the boxer came here.
0: Stop. Thank you. Sir, did you investigate the threats to Attorney Zuleika's life?
4: We need a complaint for this one. That's why.
0: Yes or no, sir? Did you investigate?
4: We did not, because there's not a complaint.
0: You did not. Okay, thank you.
4: The motto prop.
0: No question, sir.
5: If the witness may be allowed to answer, Your Honor?
0: I had no question.
6: Already answered.
0: Did you consider this part in making your evaluation in the revised affidavit?
5: Ask and answered. He said yes.
0: This is
5: yes,
0: a different
5: earlier.
0: Part, Your Honor. This is a, different, a different part. This is. Did you consider this part in your evaluation in the revised affidavit of investigation dated February 10, 2025?
4: Yes, sir.
0: Okay, so despite considering these parts of the aforesaid videos, the NBI still recommended the filing of complaints for grave threats and inciting to sedition only against the Vice President. Yes?
4: May I qualify my answer, sir?
0: No, sir. Yes or no.
4: There's a reason why he...
0: Sir, your counsel may ask you questions. This is my turn.
6: Proper sir, subject matter for redirect.
0: So, despite counsel considering proceed. These parts of the videos shown to you, the NBI still recommended the filing of complaints for grave threats and inciting to sedition against only the Vice President.
4: Yes, sir.
0: Now, in the revised affidavit of investigation dated February 10, 2025, in page 15, paragraph 40 thereof, it is stated there, and I quote, We unanimously believe that Vice President Duterte may be held liable for grave threats defined and penalized under Article 282 of the Revised Penal Code and inciting to sedition defined and penalized under Article 142 of the Revised Penal Code in relation to RA 1017-5 or the Cyber Crime Prevention Act of 2012. You see that, sir, right?
4: Yes, sir.
0: This conclusion was reached by you together with other affiants of the revised affidavit of investigation dated February 10, 2025, correct?
4: Yes, sir.
0: Now, sir, you mentioned that you're not a lawyer, right?
5: Ask and answered.
6: Ask and answered.
0: To date, we are aware. Are you aware if any court has convicted the vice president for grave threats over what transpired on November 23, 2024?
4: As far as I know, not yet, sir.
0: Not yet.
6: As far as you know, Mr. Witness, as far as you know, no.
4: No, sir.
6: Proceed, counsel.
0: To date, are we... Thank you, Your Honor. To date, are you aware if any court has convicted the Vice President for inciting to sedition over what transpired on November 23, 2024?
4: No, on my personal knowledge, sir.
0: Thank you. But you're the complainant, right?
5: Argumentative, yes, Your Honor.
0: Sustained. I was just asking.
6: Sustained.
5: Ask and answered. Argumentative. Then we withdraw your question. Improper.
0: Attached to the revised affidavit of investigation, which you identified and submitted to the DOJ and the Committee on Justice, is your affidavit of transcription of the press conference on November 23, 2024. I am showing you this now. For the record, sir, Your Honor, I will show the... Can you check? Sir, please take a look. Can you please state for, say it in the for the record? This is your affidavit of transcription.
4: Yes, sir. This is a photocopy of my affidavit of transcription, sir.
0: This refers to the press conference on November 23, 2024.
4: Yes, sir.
0: You signed this on December 20, 2024.
4: Yes, sir.
0: Sir, please take a look at your paragraph 2. Let's read it together. In relation to the ongoing investigation, the undersigned was tasked to transcribe the screen-recorded video of the press conference of Vice President Sara Duterte on November 23, 2024, which was saved on a DVD. You read that, sir?
4: Yes, sir.
0: On paragraph 3 thereof, let's read it together. The undersigned transcribed the video mentioned above within the resulted, which resulted in a CCD transcript hereto attached.
4: Yes, sir.
0: You read that, sir? And 4, I hereby certify that the above-mentioned digital evidence has been faithfully transcribed and that has not been edited, altered, or changed in any way. Did you read that, sir?
4: Yes, sir.
0: And I am, on number 5, paragraph 5, I am executing this affidavit to attest to the truth of the foregoing facts and circumstances and for whatever legal intent and purpose it may serve. Yes, did you read that, sir?
4: Yes, sir.
0: These statements of yours, this affidavit of yours, these were all done under oath, correct?
4: Yes, sir.
0: And you were offered as an expert in digital forensic examination with a whopping 2 weeks of training. Do you confirm that that transcription of the screen-recorded video of the press conference of VP Sara Duterte on the 23 November 2024 has been faithfully transcribed?
4: I don't remember that I was... introduced as expert by a competent witness.
0: Okay, sir, but my question is, the press conference of VP Sara Duterte, that the transcription of the screen recorded video of the press conference of VP Sara Duterte on 23 November 2024 was faithfully transcribed by you.
4: Yes, sir.

0: Sir, attached to this affidavit is the transcript, correct? Can you please take a look?
1: Yes, sir.
0: And Your Honor, may I ask again that the video, parts of the video be played of the press conference on November 23, 2024. Let's go through it together, sir. Where's the timestamps? First, let's go to around timestamp 00446. Your Honor, may I request that the video be played? Sir, please.
2: After this order, are you going to trigger the fine?
3: I am not leaving this room. I am here in the House of Representatives detention facility for 5 days until the hearing on Monday. Come in here and demand to transfer me in the middle of the night. I have my right. Any crime. I am not leaving this room.
0: Stop. You heard that, sir? Do you want to repeat it?
1: I heard it.
0: Oh, you heard it. Sir, in the first, you see also where that part is? Can you see it?
1: Start with the question with Red Mendoza, sir.
0: Okay, after. That's Zulaika Lopez. Did you hear that?
1: Yes, sir.
0: Okay.
4: Mr. Witness, kindly speak to the mic.
1: Yes, Your Honor.
0: You heard, she said, I am not leaving this room. I am a detainee here in the House of Representatives detention facility for 5 days until the hearing on Monday. That is the first sentence, sir. My question is this. Does your transcript have the words a detainee?
1: Can you repeat the video, sir?
0: Okay, let's do it. Please repeat. Please play for the video again.
4: I'm instructed to kindly play the video timestamp identified by counsel for respondent.
2: You're going to trigger the puba, ma'am.
3: I am not leaving this room. I am here in the House of Representatives detention facility for 5 days.
5: That part that the detainee is unaudible, the only I heard, that's
0: you heard the, correct?
5: Yes.
0: Are the words or the sounds the
5: here? Here,
0: here. Here.
5: Yes.
0: Here, here. Okay. Please play, how about the last part of the paragraph? She said, I have my rights. I am not accused of any crime. I am not leaving this room. Does your paragraph in your transcript have the word accused after not?
5: Can you play the video, sir?
0: Please play the video again.
6: Speak to the mic. Please.
4: Thank you, sir. Instructed to play the video. Witness is instructed to speak to the mic.
3: Demand to transfer me in the middle of the night. I have my rights. I am not accused of any crime. I am not leaving this room.
0: More. Play, please.
2: Thank you, ma'am.
0: Wait. Yeah. Back.
7: Any other question?
0: 0446.
2: I'm sorry, ma'am, kasi I understand. Ma'am, this is my last question. I'm very much sorry. I'm so triggered up with the fine.
3: I am not leaving this room. I am here. In the House of Representatives detention facility for 5 days until the hearing on Monday. Nobody can just come in here and demand to transfer me in the middle of the night. I have my rights. I am not accused of any crime. I am not leaving this room.
0: Stop. Is the word accused in your transcript?
5: What I heard is root, sir.
0: The root.
5: Of any crime.
0: The root of any crime.
5: Yes, sir.
0: Let's play 00-1238. Can you please go to 00-1238?
6: apply ko sa yung contempt. Diba? Sinabi nila sa iyo, isip namin yung contempt. Ipapos niyo yung
3: apat. Sabi nila, sa akin, if you notice it really well in the hearing, that sinuspend ko rin chairman suwa yung...
8: Wait, stop. Please.
9: Your Honor, please. Now, I'm now registering my objection as to the relevance, Your Honor, please. If I may explain, Your Honor, of this line of questioning, Your Honor, please, if I may.
4: Counsel may explain his objection.
9: Your Honor, please. This witness already identified the video containing the contents of that press conference on November 23, 2024. And the counsel is now confronting this witness whether there are minuscule portions of the two-hour video like detainee, accused, whether this appear in the transcription. Now the question, the basis for the objection is irrelevant. How can it be relevant? How can it be relevant, assuming but not conceding, that these two minuscule words, detainee and accused, are not reflected in the transcript, when in fact this witness said he investigated not only on the basis of the transcript, but on the basis of the video that he himself viewed? What's the relevance?
4: Overruled part of cross to test the accuracy and the truthfulness of the witness insofar as his transcription of the video is concerned.
8: Thank you.
4: Counsel may proceed.
8: Thank you. Please play again
3: 0012:38. Yung session, tapos sinayin ko ni Congressman Castro in contempt, then after that, nag-rule sila, tapos then sinuspend niya, tapos lumapit po sila, nag-hadong sila, and then they called my lawyer, and then sorry po ito, kausapin ko, so lumapit ako, and I really apologize. I said, you know, that letter to the Commission on Audit was really a position of the agency. It is our stand. Like all, di ba, like, merong complaints na gusto mo i-raise. We respectfully parang raised our points to the Commission on Audit. Alam ko, hindi naman po yung mali kasi that was our right as an agency. Because there was an ongoing audit investigation. Pero hindi naman namin kinukuha.
8: Did you hear the Vice President speaking?
5: I don't hear.
8: Can you please play again?
9: Mr. Kalilong, you're reminded, please answer through the microphone.
8: Can you please play it again?
3: MR we let you go. So we filed our MR, they did not remove it, but suddenly they were able to come up with an order. Really to transfer me to the Women's Correctional?
8: There. Did you hear that?
5: There are sounds, but I can't distinguish the words.
8: Can you play it again?
9: Your Honor, ask an answer. What's the point?
8: Okay, withdrawn, Your Honor. No further questions.
4: No further question for this witness on cross. Counsel, do you have redirect?
9: Of course, Your Honor, please. For the utter failure
4: I was hoping you won't, but yes.
9: For the utter failure of the respondent.
4: Counsel, before I recognize counsel for the prosecutor,
8: Your Honor,
4: Senator Judge Tulfo Raffi is recognized.
8: Your Honor, sorry, may I move to strike that statement of the prosecutor?
9: How can it be, Your Honor? That's my manifestation. I'm about to answer the question of the presiding officer.
4: We will review the journal tomorrow. I did not even hear anything strikeable, counsel. But we will review the journal tomorrow.
8: Your Honor, he said for the utter failure of the respondent.
9: Yes, Your Honor, I said for the utter failure of the respondent to debunk the material points testified to by the witness yesterday.
8: Your Honor, he is testifying. I am not done either.
9: I'm about to answer the question. I'm not done with the answer.
4: Counsels, please. The presiding officer has not recognized either of you.
8: Thank you.
9: Thank you.
10: Kindly settle down. Senator Judge Rafi Tulfo is recognized.
11: Thank you, Mr. President.
10: Sir, you may proceed.
11: Clarification naman po ito, Mr. Presiding Officer. Mr. Witness, what is your experience with regards to social media analytics?
5: I have training, sir.
11: What kind of training?
5: I have cybercrime investigation training, sir.
11: Okay. Are you familiar with Facebook, or do you have SOCMED accounts that would make you a little bit knowledgeable when it comes to SOCMED?
5: Yes, sir.
11: What is your account? What is your social media account?
5: If I have an account in Facebook. In Instagram,
11: okay.
5: In X.
11: X. So that means pretty much you're a little bit familiar with Facebook, right?
5: Yes, Your Honor.
11: Okay. There were concerns, Mr. Witness, whether the videos presented yesterday are AI generated or authentic. So are you experienced enough analyzing whether a video is AI generated or authentic?
5: Yes, Your Honor.
11: What makes you say that?
5: Based on my experience, Your Honor, and the video itself, it's 2 hours long. Normally, an AI generated video will only last a short second, sir.
11: So the video was that was presented yesterday, where we saw the VP was saying something or talking to that effect. Did you do something, or what kind of system did you observe or follow to ensure whether that video was AI generated or authentic?
5: Based on personal observation, sir.
11: Personal observation.
5: Yes, Your Honor.
11: Okay, a few more questions. Therefore, will you be able to say that the video presented yesterday were AI generated or authentic?
5: The video presented today is what it is being seen on the Facebook, sir.
11: Okay. So, based on your affidavit, you mentioned that the NBI subpoenaed some members of the media who are participants of the online.
12: Patuloy po kayo nakikinig sa paglilitis. Ito po ang special coverage ng Radyo Pilipinas kung saan ang papahayag po ng kanyang point of clarification ay si Senator Rafi Tulfo, no? Kanya pong
11: you mentioned that the NBS subpoenaed some members of the media who are participants of the online press con on a...
5: If my memory serves me right, it's JC Kainhinan, sir.
11: Okay. Who is JC?
5: Staff of the office of the Vice President, sir.
11: Okay. Who are the participants? And how many participants were there, if you can remember?
5: As far as I remember, it's at least 40.
11: 40. Okay. Were there mainstream media or anybody from the broadsheets at that time?
5: There are, sir.
11: There were?
5: Yes, sir.
11: Do you know how many? Approximately, give or take?
5: We have the one that we have issued subpoena, sir. At least 6, sir.
11: 6. Okay. What was the reach of the video on that very day? Like how many views on that very day, and then a few days later, were you able to observe that?
5: I can't remember, sir.
11: You can't remember. Okay. How did it spread? O paano kumalat sa SOCMED yung videos that was presented yesterday? As far as you know, when you did an investigation.
5: It became trending, sir.
11: It became trending. And my last question is, kasi in-establish dito is inciting to sedition on top of yung sa sinasabing grave threat. Ano yung mga comments na napansin mo doon sa video? Can you give us an example?
5: One of the comments, because on the video November 23, they were mentioned about people power when asked a question by Princess Maui. Uh-huh. And the Vice President respond, the agreed, and ang laban ay wala sa EDSA, nasa Malacanang, and there are responses from the comments but it's not documented that he's agreeing, sir.
11: No further question, Mr. Presiding Officer.
4: Thank you, Senator Judge Tulfo. Senator Judge Aquino, thereafter, Senator Judge Pangilinan. Senator Judge Aquino has 2 minutes. You may proceed, sir.
13: Maraming salamat, Mr. Presiding Officer. Mr. Kalilong, kanina may nabanggit na dalawang affidavit. Isang yes. January at isang February. Yung January ay binalik sa inyo. Tama po ba?
5: Yes, Your Honor.
13: And there were 7 grounds why it was returned to you. Is that correct?
5: 7 points.
13: Can you narrate what are these 7 points that you addressed? Is that the correct term that you addressed in the second affidavit?
5: Yes, Your Honor.
13: Can you name them, please?
5: May I have the certificate, sir?
4: Who has a copy of the certification? Was it counsel for the respondent?
8: Your Honor, may I approach and show him.
4: The document being alluded to by Senator Judge Aquino.
5: Note 1. There is no affidavit of the person who recorded the video entitled BP November 23 PressCon at Batasan through Open Broadcast Super Studio and in turn stored in the DVD. Number 2. The press briefing conducted on October 18, 2024 was not recorded and or stored in DVD, and there was no TSN of the said briefing and the necessary affidavit of the person taking the TSN. Number 3, Annex I and K DVD with markings NBICCN-C-24-12436-2 and NBICCN-C-24-12436-2 were not accompanied by an affidavit of the recorder and the TSN. Number 4, Annex L did not indicate who made the TSN. There was also no affidavit of the person who made the TSN. Number 5, the affidavit of what Patricia Morales mentioned that she stored the footage in a USB and submitted to the NBI. However, the USB, there was no USB attached to the complaint. Only DVD was attached. There was no detail regarding the content of this DVD. Number 6, only the minutes of meeting with several personalities and representatives from various media outfits were submitted. Although the minutes were signed, there was no individual affidavit executed regarding to the contents of the said minutes. Number 7, one of the elements of crime of grave threat is that the offender threatens another with the infliction upon the latter's person, honor, and property, or upon that of the latter's family, or if the wrong amounting into a crime. In the instant complaint, only the NBI executed an affidavit and there was no participation on the part of the offended party, as it appears in the NBI is not the offended party of the crime of grave threat.
13: Okay, so nakuha mo yung nag-submit kayo, yan yung binalik sa inyo, and then you did your best to correct all those items, is that correct?
5: Yes, Your Honor.
13: Okay, the first 6 are technical, no?
5: Yes, Your Honor.
13: Yung panghuli is a matter of who is the offended party.
5: Yes, Your Honor.
13: Hindi nyo na-correct yan? Or nung binalik ninyo, it was accepted already by the DOJ.
5: There is an explanation, Your Honor, that was included in the letter of the former director, Judge Jaime Santiago, sir.
13: Okay.
5: In the filing for preliminary investigation, it is not required for the victim to execute an complaint affidavit.
13: Yan yung sagot ng NBI.
5: Yes, Your Honor.
13: And once you submitted, it was accepted by the DOJ.
5: Yes, Your Honor, and we received a certification, Your Honor, that our evidence is enough for preliminary investigation, sir.
13: Okay, yun na yung second response to the second affidavit that you provided.
5: Yes, Your Honor.
13: Okay. May mga nabanggit dun sa mga statements tungkol sa hitman, no? Sa totoo lang, yung presensya ng hitman, mabigat yon. So, let me ask, are you the one who investigated just the video or did you also investigate the presence of the hitman that was being mentioned in the videos of the Vice President?
5: I was only tasked for the video, sir.
13: Okay, may I direct this to the prosecution? Will you be presenting other witnesses that will pertain to this alleged hitman?
9: As to the alleged hitman, Your Honor, please. Yes.
13: Yes. So kayo, Mr. Kalilong, hindi kayo nag-imbestiga niyan. Wala kayong alam tungkol dun sa presensya ng hitman.
5: Yes, Your Honor.
13: Okay. Mr. President, I will refrain from my questions and wait for the witness pertaining to the hitman. Maraming salamat.
4: Noted and entered into the records, Senator Judge Pangilinan, thereafter Senator Judge Ontiveros, and then Senator Judge Villanueva.
14: Thank you. Thank you.
4: You have 2 minutes.
14: Thank you, Mr. Presiding Officer. The question is to the witness. Kanina, tinanong sa iyo ng defense counsel or counsel for the respondents na ikaw ay, kung ikaw ay abogado, ang sagot mo hindi.
5: Yes, sir.
14: Ikaw ba eh degree holder?
5: Yes, Your Honor.
14: Ano ang degree?
5: Bachelor of Science in Accountancy, Bachelor of Science in Accounting Technology, and I'm a certified public accountant, sir.
14: So you're a certified public accountant.
5: Yes, sir.
14: Kahapon, tinanong ko sa iyo yung training, no? Kasi nabanggit mo, nagkaroon ka ng mga training. Ang nabanggit mo kahapon, 2 weeks ng training.
5: Yes,
14: pero
5: sir.
14: On what matter?
5: Only on photo and video authentication, sir.
14: Okay. Meron pa bang ibang training na ikaw ay you went through bilang expert or competent witness sa usapin ng digital technology, cybersecurity, online training? Meron ba?
5: Yes, Your Honor.
14: Anong mga ito?
5: I mentioned that I have a training in Certified Computer Hacking Forensic Investigator. I have a training in Computer Forensic, Mobile Forensic, and Photo and Video Authentication Training. I have also training in Cybercrime Investigation. We also undergone a 480 hours training on cybersecurity. And a training before we start the Bureau, we have undergone the NBI Academy, which teach us all the aspects in investigation, sir.
14: Okay, and siguro last question. Ang training na ito, puro local ba? O meron ding training sa ibang bansa?
5: I have an international, sir, recently.
14: Ano yan?
5: It's a training in Strasbourg.
14: Okay.
5: The name of training is...
4: Saan lugar na lang, Mr. Witness?
14: Strasbourg, Germany?
5: Strasbourg, France, sir.
14: Oh.
5: It's a 5 days training, sir.
14: And meron pang ibang international seminars na inattendan mo?
5: International, or? Sir, but it is conducted locally, the Interpol, sir.
14: Interpol?
5: Yes, Your Honor.
14: Okay. I have no further questions.
4: Thank you, Senator Judge Pangilinan. Senator Judge Ontiveros is recognized. You may proceed, ma'am, and you have 2 minutes.
15: Salamat po, Mr. Presiding Officer. Para sa counsel for the defense, Mr. Presiding Officer, just for clarity, ano pong relevance nung video na ipinakita ni Attorney Zuleika Lopez? Sinasabi po ba ng depensa na yung mga alleged threats o alleged incitements ni VP Duterte ay prompted nung detention ni Attorney Lopez?
8: Yes, Your Honor. There was a systematic oppression made by the House of Representatives dating back from even before their mini trial, Your Honor. The committee headed by Representative Joel Chua began investigating the Vice President and her people, even when Attorney Zuleika Lopez was being interviewed by the House Committee of Quadcom Committee, Your Honor. She, even if she was answering the questions faithfully and to the best of her ability, she was cited in contempt, detained. Her lawyer was not allowed to be with her when they were trying to detain her in the women's correctional facility, Your Honor.
15: So, Mr. Presiding Officer, counsel for the defense, position po ba ng depensa na pwedeng palampasin ang alleged grave threats kung may masasabing lehitimong dahilan para magbanta?
8: Your Honor, that is not the point.
15: No. Mr. Presiding Officer, I am making a point through my question and I am asking the good counsel for the defense dahil sinabi nila there was a systematic oppression that yes, yan po ang nag-prompt nung alleged grave threats and alleged incitements ng Vice President na prompt po ng detention ni Attorney Lopez na kanyang inilarawan sa ipinakitang video kanina. Kaya itinatanong ko kung yan ba ang posisyon ng depensa na pwedeng okay lang or pwedeng tanggapin ang grave threats kung may masasabing lehitimong dahilan para magbanta.
8: Yes, Your Honor.
4: Before counsel
15: yes, Mr. Presiding
4: responded
15: Officer.
4: Answers, although he already answered in the affirmative.
8: Your Honor, I was just referring to before.
4: We would like to remind the Senator judges to be cautious in making counsels for either party make conclusions of law and fact instead of presenting evidence through a witness they will present or through direct, cross, redirect, or recross. Because if he answers Senator Judge Ontiveros, that would effectively place on record a conclusion of fact and law, not drawn from a witness, which they can very well do so during their closing remarks. And when I allow him to speak by way of repartee to the peroration yesterday and discussion yesterday by counsel for the prosecution. But other than that, as agreed with some of the senator judges, we would try to limit the answers of the counsels for the parties. With your indulgence, Senator Judge Ontiveros, please.
15: I submit, Mr. Presiding Officer, may I just in closing make of record that I also appreciated and also submitted to the ruling of the Presiding Officer yesterday because I appreciated that it partook of the history of impeachment proceedings in this court. Pinag-aralan ko rin po ng maigi ang mga nakaraang mga impeachment trials at dihamak na pati noon naging liberal ang pagpapahintulot nila sa mga katanungan ng mga senator judges para lang mas maliwanagan ang iba't ibang punto. So I again thank the good presiding officer and again reiterate my submission to his ruling and thank the good counsel for the defense for his response.
4: We thank Senator Ontiveros for indulgence and understanding. Senator Villanueva. And thereafter, Senate President Gatchalian. You may proceed, sir. You have 2 minutes.
16: Thank you, Mr. President, Mr. Presiding Officer. May I just point out something to the witness? Mr. President, Your Honors, the witness mentioned yesterday that reported statements of the Vice President were referred to the Presidential Security Command and evaluated in coordination with the National Security Council. Just to assist the court in evaluating the relevance and weight of the government security response in determining whether the respondent's conduct constitutes an impeachable offense. May we know from the witness at could the witness explain yung threats po ba, how threats against the president are ordinarily assessed by the government? Kasi dito yung lumalabas yung pag-weigh natin whether or not meron bang bigat yung threat o ito'y ordinaryong threat na nangyayari sa pang-araw-araw nating buhay. Specifically, Mr. Witness, what factors are taken into account in evaluating a reported threat and in determining appropriate measures?
5: I can't answer on the part of the NSC.
16: This is Annex G. If you look at Annex G, it is a certification, not an affidavit. Okay? So where do you find the affidavit mentioned in the impeachment complaint? You actually find it in Volume 14, Annex
8: FFFFFFFFFFFFFFFFFFFFFFFFFFFFFFFFFFFFFFFFFFFFFFFFFFFFFFFFFFFFFFFFFFFFFFFFFFFFFFFFFFFFFFFFFFFFFFFFFFFFFFFFFFFFFFFFFFFFFFFFFFFFFFFFFFFFFFFFFFFFFFFFFFFFFFFFFFFFFFFFFFFFFFFFFFFFFFFFFFFFFFFFFFFFFFFFFFFFFFFFFFFFFFFFFFFFFFFFFFFFFFFFFFFFFFFFFFFFFFFFFFFFFFFFFFFFFFFFFFFFFFFFFFFFFFFFFFFFFFFFFFFFFFFFFFFFFFFFFFFFFFFFFFFFFFFFFFFFFFFFFFFFFFFFFFFFFFFFFFFFFFFFFFFFFFFFFFFFFFFFFFFFFFFFFFFFFFFFFFF

0: Mabato, think about the tap, tap, tap of the bamboo stick on a thorn to draw a symbol on someone's arm. This is the traditional Kalinga art of tattooing, performed and kept alive by traditional tattoo artist Wang Od Ogay, also known as Maria Ogay from Buscalan, Tinglayan, Kalinga. Wikipedia says Wang Od is the Philippines' oldest mambabatok at 105 years old now. Sarah Barnes honors Wang Od in My Modern Metro, telling Wang Od's story as an apprentice at 15. Breaking the norm, learning the mambabatok tradition that used to be taught only to men. The art began with the indigenous Butbut warriors, headhunters, who got tattoos with special meaning, usually after a kill. But for women, the art portrayed standards of beauty. Wang Od recalls her friends covering her arms and legs with tattoos she still wears proudly. She mixes her ink from pine soot and water and has hand-tapped tattoos on bodies of people from all over the world. Wang Od inks a design that carries symbolic meanings specific to the Mambabatok culture. Thousands come to make the long journey to get inked by Wang Od. Discovery Channel featured her and her art in 2007 on Tattoo Hunter, bringing Kalinga art to a global audience. The National Commission for Culture and the Arts honored her with the prestigious Dangal ng Haraya Award in 2018. She was also nominated for the National Living Treasures Award.
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1: 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Ito ang Pinoy Kultura.
0: Experts say this, journalists write it, and we promote it. Sadyang malikhay ng Pinoy, yes? You hear that all the time. We merge dishes like sinigang na corned beef. We mash up songs for a laugh like Senorita by Shawn Mendes.
7: I love it when you call me Senorita.
8: Pintig ng puso ko'y para sa'yo.
0: And Lumayo Ka Man Sa Akin by Rodel Naval. And there's the timeless practice of Pinoy parents naming their kids after their meshed names, like Jovelin or Benjamin. Pero ang isa pang mahilig ko tingtingin ng Pinoy ay language. Mga salitang Tagalog na minerge or completely inimbento.
9: Pauso.
0: Street words or slang. Made-up words or familiar words with made-up meanings only a Filipino would know. Like, prani,
9: tanyare.
0: And some that have even made it to the Oxford English Dictionary. Like,
9: bonga.
0: Defined as flamboyant or excellent. Pahala na, balikbayan, high blood. Yep, they're in the Oxford English Dictionary. Look under Philippine English along with other Filipino coined words. The OED has an entire Philippine English piece on it. The first editions were plant or animal names like abaca and tamarao. Recent editions include kilig, pandesal, and traffic as an adjective, defined as marked by slow movement of vehicles or congested. Filipino lexicographer Danica Salazar says the Philippine-sourced editions legitimize Philippine English as a variety in its own right. The words that got in did so from observed use online in publications and through linguistic studies. It'll be interesting to see what other Filipinized words make it next. What about keri or marites?
1: Yan ang Pinoy kultura, because our culture is cool. Time to celebrate kulturang Pinoy. Tradisyon, musika, sining, literatura at iba pa. Anything and everything fun and Filipino. Ito ang Pinoy kultura. Intangible heritage. Ano nga ba ito? UNESCO defines it as the totality of tradition-based creations of a cultural community, expressed by a group of individuals and recognized as reflecting its cultural and social identity. In the early 2000s, the organization honored the Darangin chant of the Maranao and the Hudhud chant of the Ifugao as Philippine masterpieces of oral and intangible heritage of humanity. The Hudhud is recited and chanted among the Ifugao only during four occasions: harvesting and weeding of rice, funeral wakes, and bone washing rituals. Ito ay binubuo ng 200 kwento na may 40 kabanata bawat kwento. A celebration of heroes, heroines, wealth, and culture. The Darangin is an epic chant associated with the Maranao. Buhay, kamatayan, panunuyo, at pagmamahal ay ilan lamang sa mga kwentong napapaloob dito. Ang Darangin ay galing sa salitang darang, which means to narrate in the form of a song or chant, and is the longest surviving epic poetry in the Philippines. Yan ang Pinoy kultura, because our culture is cool. To know more about their life, work, and contributions, visit the National Commission for Culture and the Arts at ncca.gov.ph. Time to celebrate kulturang Pinoy, tradisyon, musika, sining, literatura, at iba pa. Anything and everything fun and Filipino. Ito ang Pinoy kultura.
4: 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It is a kind of bag that is originally and proudly Philippine-made.
9: Ginagamit natin ng madalas simula pa ng Spanish era.
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1: Time to celebrate kulturang Pinoy. 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
0: Ang kwento ng adobo. From its humble beginnings sa hapagkainan ng mga Pilipino noong ika-16 na siglo to 21st century international tables, adobo, the most famous and the country's national dish, speaks of our culture, the sour and the salty, the sweetness and spice, mixed with the richness of tender chunks of pork or chicken, sometimes both, together. It has traveled provinces, crossed continents to inspire chefs and delight peoples across the seas. Traditionally cooked in clay pots, the Spanish gave the name adobo to the dish, from adobar, which means marinate. It is an indigenous cooking method that uses vinegar and salt to preserve food in the tropical climate. It's been cooked a multitude of

0: Dako naman tayo, 4:29 in the morning. Dako tayo sa Online Prosecutor's Clearance Application System at Digital Case Management System ng Department of Justice. 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Ayon kay Undersecretary Gutierrez, gamit dito ang Quezon City e-service platform. 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Walang on the spot na. Ayan. Under signal number 1 pa rin po yung areas of northeastern Cagayan. Ayan. 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July 8. 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
1: Time to celebrate kulturang Pinoy. 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Anything and everything fun and Filipino. Ito ang Pinoy Kultura.
2: Abacada. Ang abacada, sounds that make up Tagalog words, pagbigkas at pagsulat ng mga titik o letra sa Tagalog, the basis for our national language. Steam it, Panahon TV, Tagalog Lang, Metro Scene, and Wiki dig into its evolution. Records start with the baybayin, the alphabet used by the early Filipinos in the 1600s. From the Tagalog root word baybay, meaning to spell, baybayin was apparently derived and influenced by Indic and Javanese scripts. There was also the alibata, Paul Rodriguez Versosa named that in 1914, was based on the Arabic alphabet from the Maguindanao Moros, but was modified when the Spanish came. The Spanish introduced the Latin and Spanish alphabet called abecedario, the original alphabet of the Catholicized Filipinos. You could say the Romanized version of baybayin. Then the Americans came and introduced the English language and its 26-letter alphabet. Because there was fear of losing the abecedario, the government ordered the adoption of a Tagalog-based national language. They also wanted a dictionary and grammar book. That's where writer and former Senator Lope K. Santos comes in. In 1939, he developed ang Balarila ng Wikang Pambansa. Abacada became the national alphabet from 1940 to 1976. Noong 1976, ang Department of Education, Culture, and Sports ay nag-issue ng revised alphabet. Dinagdag ang mga letrang C, CH, F, J, LY, NY, Q, RR, V, X, at Z. They called it enriched alphabet or pinagyamang alpabeto. More tweaks follow, and in 1987, the Filipino alphabet was published yet again with 28 letters. What you'd recognize is our modern alphabet. 26 letters from the Latin alphabet and the Spanish N or Ñ and NG or Nang.
1: Yan ang Pinoy kultura, because our culture is cool.
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9: Experts say this, journalists write it, and we promote it. 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
9: And Lumayo Ka Man Sa Akin by Rodel Naval. And there's the timeless practice of Pinoy parents naming their kids after their meshed names, like Jovelin or Benjamin. Pero ang isa pang mahilig ko tingtingin ng Pinoy ay language. Mga salitang Tagalog na minerge or completely inimbento.
12: Pauso.
9: Street words or slang. Made-up words or familiar words with made-up meanings only a Filipino would know. Like, rani, tanyare. And some that have even made it to the Oxford English Dictionary. Like, bonga. Defined as flamboyant or excellent. Bahala na, balikbayan, high blood. Yep, they're in the Oxford English Dictionary. Look under Philippine English along with other Filipino coined words. The OED has an entire Philippine English piece on it. The first editions were plant or animal names like abaca and tamarao. Recent editions include kilig, pandesal, and traffic as an adjective, defined as marked by slow movement of vehicles or congested. Filipino lexicographer Danica Salazar says the Philippine-sourced editions legitimize Philippine English as a variety in its own right. The words that got in did so from observed use online in publications and through linguistic studies. It'll be interesting to see what other Filipinized words make it next. What about keri or marites?
1: Yan ang Pinoy kultura, because our culture is cool. Time to celebrate kulturang Pinoy. Tradisyon, musika, sining, literatura at iba pa. Anything and everything fun and Filipino. Ito ang Pinoy kultura.
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